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Nobody gets hurt. 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

0: Run Around, that's Blues Traveler. Before that, we heard Aerosmith. I'm Maria Danz, and there's a book about them coming out. It's called Aerosmith 72 to 82, The Columbia Years, and it's by journalist Martin Popoff. And it kind of chronicles their first seven albums. So it's where it all began, and it's going to be coming out on September 28th. Football is back. 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

0: The year, 1972. The location, Bellevue, Washington. A young woman named Ann Wilson formed a band with guitarist Roger Fisher and bassist Steve Fawson. 2 years later, her little sister Nancy joined. They named their band Heart, and the rest, as they say, is rock and roll history. Six top 10 albums, 20 hit singles from Magic Man. To Barracuda.
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0: Like a Rock, that's Bob Seger, Amaria Danza. And if you like Legos and you love the X-Files, there's an X-Files Lego set coming out. 1,478 pieces let you build Fox Mulder's office, investigate a UFO sighting. There's like 8 minifigures in there, of course. That includes Mulder and Scully. And as a matter of fact, Gillian Anderson said, you know, I never expected to step back into my Scully heels to investigate a Lego set, but it's been fun so far. And it's going to cost about $200. I was almost saying $2,000. $200, and it'll be out on August 4th.
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0: Evil Woman, that's ELO on Pensacola's Jet 100.7. I'm Maria Danza. And speaking of women, the Senior FIFA Women's World Cup is going to happen in Brazil from June 24th to July 25th of 2027. So if you're missing the World Cup, there's more coming.
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0: Higher Love, that's Steve Winwood. Before that, we heard Cheap Trick, and they are on tour in support of their 21st studio album, All Washed Up, which came out in November of last year. 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
5: Even for people who fall asleep easily, staying asleep can be difficult. You wake up, your mind starts to race, you can't turn those thoughts off. Sleep experts say there are a few things you can try. Cognitive shuffling. That's when you choose a random, impersonal, non-emotional word. Then for each letter of that word, think of as many words that begin with each letter as you can before moving on to the next one. It distracts your brain from stress. It also mimics the fragmented thought patterns that usually occur as you drift off to sleep. Sensory grounding is something else. That's when you work through things you can hear, feel, see, smell, or taste. That helps you to be in the moment instead of dwelling on the past or the future. Or just do a mental walkthrough of a place you know well. Familiar but neutral imagery that can calm the brain. I'm Dr. Sanjay Gupta, helping you live a better life.
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0: Our lips are sealed. That's the Go-Go's. I'm Maria Danz. And if you like to collect trading cards, there's a rare one-of-one trading card of the Dodgers' Shohei Ohtani. It just hit the market today. And it's the back-to-back gold logo man dual autograph card. And you can look into that. You can go online and see what it's all about if you're interested.
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0: More Than Words, that's Extreme. I'm Maria Danza, and they decided to pay tribute to Ozzy Osbourne on the one-year anniversary of his passing, a little before, actually. But they're on tour with Motley Crue's The Return of the Carnival of Sins tour, and Nuno Bettencourt told the crowd about it being 1 year ago that we lost Ozzy Osbourne. So they tore into a medley of Ozzy's hits. They did I Don't Know, Bark at the Moon, Crazy Train, and then they closed it with a riff from Iron Man. How cool is that?
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0: Rocking in the free world, that is Neil Young. I'm Maria Danza, and more than 61 million people in the U.S. alone tuned in to watch the World Cup final between Spain and Argentina. And that breaks the record as the most watched soccer match in U.S. history, which was just set recently, as a matter of fact, this month, by the U.S. loss to Belgium, which is a bummer, but a lot of people are watching.
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Men at Work and Down Under. I'm Maria Tanz, and if you like working on Legos, there's a new set that's coming out that sounds pretty cool. I'll tell you about it in minutes. Here's Bob Seger.

0: Life is a Highway. That's Tom Cochran. I'm Maria Tanza. And if you like the X-Files and you like Legos, there's an X-Files Lego set coming out. 1,478 pieces, and you can build Fox Mulder's office, investigate a UFO sighting, and includes 8 minifigures of Mulder and Scully and other characters, too. And Gillian Anderson said, I didn't expect to be stepping back into my Scully heels to, you know, investigate a Lego set, but it's been a lot of fun. It's coming out on August 4th for about $199.99.
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0: The year, 1972. The location, Bellevue, Washington. A young woman named Ann Wilson formed a band with guitarist Roger Fisher and bassist Steve Fawson. 2 years later, her little sister Nancy joined. They named their band Heart, and the rest, as they say, is rock and roll history. Six top 10 albums, 20 hit singles from Magic Man.
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0: Heart, all I want to do is make love to you. That's the Wilson sisters. Wilson, though, not the most common last name in America. You want to venture a guess as to what the most common name is? It's Smith. 2.5 million Smiths live in the United States alone. But the world's most common last name is Wang. More than 92 million Wangs around the world. So everybody, Wang Smith tonight.
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0: Fleetwood Mac with Dreams. I'm Harley. 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Well, the average American now spends 14 years of their lives in poor health, back pain, depression, anxiety, hearing loss being the biggest complaints of people as they age. 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

0: Elton John and Crocodile Rock. And we may soon be hearing an Elton John duet recorded years ago with George Michael. Apparently, they had been working on a song back in the 90s called This Kind of Love. The project was then shelved and never finished. But Elton John and George Michael's vocal parts were recorded, and that song may soon be completed and released. We'll keep you posted.
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4: Hello.
3: There's Pat Godwin.
5: Hey, Chick.
3: Hello, Pat. There's Josh Arnold.
6: Hi.
3: Hi. There's Ace Cosby.
7: Hello.
3: Hello, I'm Chick McGee. And Tom, very special guest in the house.
8: Joining us in the studio, we have actor Drew Powell. Drew is part of a lot of different projects going on. You're going to be on the TV in Criminal Minds.
9: Yes.
8: And we have to guess if you're going to be a good guy or a bad guy.
9: Yes.
8: You do look like you I know you have portrayed a cop in many shows.
9: I've had my cop era.
8: You do have that.
4: Right.
8: When you do the cop, do you lose the beard?
9: A lot of times.
3: You did not see him in the Menendez brothers being the cop with no beard?
9: Yeah. No beard and long hair. I don't know who that guy is, genuinely. But
3: it was,
9: yeah.
3: Gorgeous, when you do that, gorgeous man.
9: Thank you.
8: Your lovely, beautiful wife.
9: Yeah, it's Veronica.
8: Does she, are there certain parts you take where she goes, I can't wait till you get rid of that mustache or something? Are there?
9: Yeah,
8: are
9: sure. But she's a makeup artist, so she really knows.
8: She understands the need you have to do, but there has to be, I'm sure there's been a conversation, something like, I hope this is the last day of shooting, because if that doesn't come off, I'm not going to be sleeping in the same room.
9: Well, it's usually the other way around. It's like, I shaved it off for this really cool short I did about the Korean War, which hopefully we'll make into a movie, but... that was the first time I've been clean shaven in a while. She's like, I look forward to that growing back. Well, I'm like, okay, that feels weird to
4: Can
9: say
4: you
9: about
4: imagine
9: my face.
4: If you said anything like that to her, I think of the things I say to my husband, and I would be in the fetal position if he talked to me the way I talk to him. Honest.
8: What do you say to him?
4: You look like an idiot. Fix your hair. Something, you know, stuff like that. Like, oh my gosh, if you put any more, product in your hair, it's gonna make me crazy.
9: You're so fat.
4: Okay, I don't say that.
9: Okay.
8: I think I'm being gaslit by Kelly.
4: Why?
3: Oh God, Tom, these microphones are on, and we're spilling into people's homes and automobiles.
9: She's probably awake.
8: That's fine. No, she'll know this. I'll say for example, I've got these shoes on that you liked. I never said I liked those shoes.
3: Wait a minute.
4: No, you're gaslighting her.
3: Yeah. What are you?
8: No. She's...
3: That's the way you start a conversation? Hey, I'm wearing that shirt you like.
8: And no, that you go, I never said I liked them. You were with me when I bought them. Well, I didn't say I liked them. The other day, I had to kill an hour at the mall. I don't particularly like to shop, but I was waiting for something to get done.
3: Oh my God! He's loose in the mall, people.
8: And so, I think I like these shoes. And I was gonna wait a minute. I took a photograph of them, and I sent it to Kelly. And,
4: mm-hmm.
8: What do you think?

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1: 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We're in the O'Reilly Auto Parts studios. 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
1: There's Joshua.
3: Hi.
1: Ace Cosby.
4: Hey.
1: I'm Chick McGee. Hello, Tom. We've got guests coming out of our ears.
5: Actor Drew Powell is
1: here.
5: Producer Zachary Spicer is here. Hey. And we're trying to get hooked up on the video. Look at this. We got more handsome people than we know what to do with.
3: Oh, I see Peter Frampton's wearing a Humble Pie shirt. Are you a fan of that band?
6: You know, I liked it after that little guy left. They got the new guy.
5: Peter Frampton and Julian Frampton. And if I'm not mistaken, to your right, is that a dog?
7: That's Bigsby.
5: Hey, Bigsby. Oh. Good boy. What a good boy.
7: He is.
5: Peter Frampton, I've been listening to your album a lot the last day or so, and it's great. And now, which cuts is Julian in there on?
7: Everything. I mean, he was, when I first called him, we'd written before the stuff that went on record, but just isolated here and there, but I got to the point where I'd been working for 6 years on the material, and I had in the 20s of ideas and songs and everything, and it was time to finish them. And so when Julian came over, I don't even think he came, correct me if I'm wrong, Julian, for just a visit, and you said, well, let's have a look at one of these songs if you, and then bingo, he helped me finish one, and then it was just the sluice gates opened, and we just worked together, wrote new things that hadn't been started, and Julian, then I realized that all these ideas as we were recording them in this room, putting down the templates of the songs, that Julian's ideas for production were different things I hadn't thought of, and probably if he'd have been a regular producer guy, I wouldn't have agreed. But because he's my son, I trust him. I just love his way of working, and we work so well together. I made him one of the, so there's three producers, so it's me, Julian, and Chuck Ainley, the incredible engineer here in Nashville.
5: Oh, it's great stuff. Lots of guitar sounds. And every once in a while, I'll say, wait a minute. Oh, that's that Peter Frampton touch. You know, there are certain guitar players, you hear him and you go, oh, wait a minute. Yeah. And there's Peter. I can hear him there. Now,
8: he's one of them. You can immediately tell it's him.
5: That's pretty cool, though. Do you have your own touch already now, Julian? Can your dad go, wait a minute? Yeah, can he listen to the record and go, wait, oh, that's Julian doing that.
8: Not playing, but I definitely have a stamp when it comes to my writing and my production style. But when it comes to playing, I get by, but I definitely don't have you can't tell it's me immediately.
7: Well, I can.
8: No, thanks. I don't know if that's a good thing or a bad thing.
5: Yeah, turn that fader down. That's not enough of me.
3: Yeah. Hey, Julian, growing up, did your dad ever yell at you using the Framptone?
8: No, I wanted him to, but he never did.
3: Go to your room.
5: Do you feel like going to your room?
7: Most people want to get right on my tube, I tell you.
9: Peter Frampton
5: is our guest.

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0: York City. Spin Doctors, the band that used to feature John Popper of Blues Traveler, Two Princes. The song that didn't win but nominated for a Grammy.
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0: Pensacola's Jet 100.7, Paul McCartney Band on the Run today back in 78. The film Sgt. Pepper's Lonely Hearts Club Band opened up in theaters. I loved it, but I was just a kid. What did I know? It tanked hard at the box office. The Beatles unimpressed with the movie. Despite attending the premiere, Paul and Ringo refused to associate themselves with the film after seeing it, and George and John didn't even watch it.
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Young Turks and Rod Stewart. We know he's a big soccer fan. Does he like baseball? The five MLB teams who are going to be most aggressive at the trade deadline, according to

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1: Whoa! Looks like you made a wish to go back in time to hear your favorite classics. No problem. Your wish is my command.
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0: Pensacola's Jet 100.7, the Eagles in heartache tonight. Happy Friday. It's Mackenzie. This does not really help the odds of winning the Powerball, but it's expanded to the UK now, allowing British players to buy tickets that contribute to the US jackpot, which officials say will cause jackpots to grow faster. The drawing for the Powerball is tomorrow, sitting at $600 million right now.
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0: Pensacola's Jet 100.7, Sheryl Crow and All I Wanna Do on a Friday. I saw it today back in 87, La Bamba hit theaters, the movie about Richie Valens. In theaters today, no real big movies, but you have Motor City out, 72% Rotten Tomatoes. Week from today, Spider-Man, Brand New Day will come out. It's Mackenzie and I'm out. Have a great weekend.
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A couple hours from now, give you a chance to win a pair of tickets to see Toto, Christopher Cross, and the Romantics. So if I say a couple, that means two. So if you do the math quick, that's 4:30, right? Yeah, you're good at math. I have faith in you. When in Rome, the promise. It's Jet 100.7.

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2: 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Just play the game one way. You hit a ball in the gap, run. 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

0: Okay, we admit it. There are a few things more important than listening to great music. Like, sleeping. 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

Brian Adams and Run to You. It's Jet 100.7. You know when you have a big weekend like last weekend with the Blue Angels Pensacola Beach Air Show, and then you don't have it this weekend, you feel like it's a major letdown, even though it's not, because we have Creed at the Wharf tonight in Orange Beach. But it's still just, you're like, what am I supposed to do on Saturday? Well, just lock us in and jam with us all weekend long. BTO taking care of business, Jet 100.7.

man. That's it. 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

It's a Cola's Classic Hits, Jet 100.7, Van Halen, not for teacher. What's going on? It's Matt. We're going to launch into a Hearts weekend at 7 o'clock tonight. We launch into it. You get a couple extra Heart songs every hour. We're going to be jamming out to Ann and Nancy all weekend long. We're looking forward to it.

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Remember when you'd go an entire month without ever taking a photo? Yeah, that's also when they made the best music. 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

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Just pause on that thinking for a second. I'm not going to say it, though. I'm going to leave it alone. I'm going to let your brain do what it does. 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

Hey, any chance you want to see Toto, Christopher Cross, and the Romantics at the Wharf coming up August 4th? I've got a chance for you to win tickets coming up next hour, right around 4:30. I'll give you that chance to win, so stick with me. Fleetwood Mac up now. This is Monday morning.

Europe, the final countdown. We are Jet 100.7. You know, I love a good conspiracy theory. And if you've seen the videos, they kind of went viral there for a while. The videos of people who would go back and forth saying a certain phrase, but doing it in different emotion styles, like angry, disappointed, happy, all those different emotions. Those videos started going viral, and they were funny, and they were interesting. Well, there are some saying that that trend was created to help AI learn emotions. Just furthering that AI knowledge and their ability to take over the world. We're doing it to ourselves. This journey in open arms. It's Jet 100.7.

Billy Idol's Rebel Yell. We are Jet 100.7 heading into the weekend. Creed tonight at the Wharf in Orange Beach. If you're a country fan, Luke Bryan tomorrow night. And then August is going to roll around. We've got a lot going on in August, including Toto, the Goo Goo Dolls,

0: Swiss muffins, sat on a tuffet, eating all our curds and whey? Ugh, don't sweat it. You don't need to know all the words to sing along. 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

It's Queen, Killer Queen. We are Jet 100.7. It is 4:30. It's time to get you those tickets to see Toto, Christopher Cross, and the Romantics at the Wharf coming up in August. Love to hook you up with tickets. Your caller 7. I've got a pair for you right now. 850-961-1007. Again, 850-961-1007. Caller 7. It's tickets for Toto, Christopher Cross, and the Romantics. It's Power Station now. Some like it, huh? It's Jet 100.7. Good luck.

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1: 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Just play the game one way. You hit a ball in the gap, run. 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

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It's David Bowie. Oh, yeah.

Van Halen finished what you started. Jet 100.7. I know you're frightened because you're like, I didn't win Toto tickets this week. Well, we're doing it again next week. Actually, I have two chances to win every day next week at 2:30 and 3:30, and then the Goo Goo Doll tickets at 4:30. So we're packing them all in next week. Two shots at Toto, one shot at the Goo Goo Dolls all next week here inside the fish tank. Katrina and

requested Talking Heads to kickstart our All Request Flight Home. That's Burning Down the House. We are Pensacola's Classic Hits, Jet 100.7. It's Friday, it's the weekend, and for a lot of y'all, it's finally. Can't beat that. 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

Kadabra. It's Jet 100.7. The Wahoos had a pretty good day yesterday. Swept a pretty tight doubleheader day with Columbus winning 4-3 in game one, 1-0 game two. Brendan Jones led off game one with his first leadoff homer in more than a year. Colby Shade hit his first double-A home run in the second game. Pensacola's bullpen survived some late pressure. The Wahoos have games tonight, tomorrow, and it's Sunday still.

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And sometimes I decide that I want to play a song that I want to hear. 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

Bengals Manic Monday. We are Jet 100.7. The weekend is officially here, although we only get really one day to fully enjoy. So we have to work on Friday. We get all day Saturday. We got to prepare for the week again on Sunday. Kind of a bummer. Oh, well. Poison, every rose has its thorn.

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Tap the app and listen in. It's Eddie Money now.

Seeger, Hollywood Nights, Jet 100.7. If you're a big fan of Monster Trucks, Monster Jam hitting the Pensacola Bay Center this weekend. Shows Saturday and Sunday, three total performances across the weekend. I think I saw tickets for like just $15, running at $15, which is pretty cool. So lots going on there this weekend at the Bay Center.

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I got a call from my dad yesterday. An icon of our neighborhood no longer exists. Luckily, it's not a person. It's the metal slide, like the 12-foot-tall metal slide that was at the playground down the street from our house growing up. It's been there forever. 2026, I can't believe they still had it up, but it was finally taken down. You remember those old metal slides and how hot those things would get in the summertime? Ridiculous. It's Bruce Springsteen. I'm on fire. It's Jet. Hey.

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0: 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It doesn't always have to go that way, but thankfully, they wrote songs about it. 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

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Every time I hear that song, it makes me want to watch the Back to the Future trilogy again, like the 9,000th time. But I'm never going to get mad about it. That is my all-time favorite trilogy. Even the third one, which everybody hates, I don't. I love it. So maybe that'll keep me cool this weekend. Rolling Stones, Gimme Shelter. It's Jet 100.7.

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You're inside the fish tank. My name is Matt Fisher. Thank you for letting me into your world for a bit this week. I do appreciate that. Enjoy your weekends. Let's make the most of it. Right? Big week next week. We got Toto tickets at 2:30 and 3:30 all week next week, and Goo Goo Dolls